wild thing, I think I love you. But I wanna know for sure. So come on, hold me tight.

by couch. 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What's it gonna be like when we have kids? And once again, why am I working so hard? These are the people who cast Linda Blair.

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Can we please... Could we have 2 minutes where you don't just contradict everything I say? Can we? Kathy, please. 2 minutes. Then it's your turn. You could say whatever you want.